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1: Good afternoon, I'm Sage Daniels.
2: The NDP candidate for Powell River Sunshine Coast says she has more to accomplish in the riding and is asking voters to give her a seal of approval in the upcoming provincial election. Randy Neal is seeking re-election. She and her family relocated to the Sunshine Coast in 2017 and settled in Pender Harbor in 2020 after a lengthy career as a news reporter and anchor in Vancouver. After running successfully for MLA in 2024, Neal served as Minister of Water, Land, and Resource Stewardship. She wants to ensure local watersheds remain healthy and resilient. She says achievements through the last 2 years include new housing projects in Sechelt and Gibsons, as well as working with Domtar to reopen the House Sound pulp and paper mill after it was shut down in August.
3: The workers just ratified their contract a couple days ago, and that means 400 direct jobs and about 1,300 indirect jobs. And all of those jobs are associated with families and, of course, other spin-off businesses.
2: Neal says cost of living is a challenge for many Sunshine Coast residents and would work on measures to improve affordability and adding more affordable housing options. She says another focus is to work in partnership with local governments, community stakeholders, and First Nations to grow the local economy, pointing to the redevelopment of the old Powell River Mill site as an opportunity to transform the area and add new jobs. Election Day is October 24th. The BC Conservatives are proposing a new hybrid system to replace BC's no-fault auto insurance. Interim leader Lauren Dirksen tells insurance executives and legal associations in a leaked letter that everything would be on the table, including allowing private auto insurance. BC NDP leader David Eby slammed the letter as disgraceful, saying it would increase rates for BC drivers.
4: And he is serving you up to the private interests of trial lawyers and private insurance companies by doubling your insurance in order to win their support without telling you about it.
2: Dirksen told reporters the current system makes it harder for victims to get fair compensation. He said there would be limits on the costs that lawyers would be able to charge. A 30-year-old Washington State resident is facing charges related to February's mass shooting at a home and school in Tumbler Ridge. The attack left 8 dead, including 6 children, and the shooter died by suicide. Vista Radio's provincial reporter Emily Joveski has the details.
5: U.S. Attorney Neal Floyd says James Cody Bryant was in contact with the 18-year-old shooter in the months prior and the day of the shooting.
6: Offering advice, sending money, and even agreed to live stream the horrific event.
5: Officials allege Bryant tried unsuccessfully to live stream the February 10th attack and even helped the teen troubleshoot starting the vehicle she used to drive to the school. Bryant is charged in Washington with conspiracy to murder persons in a foreign country, which carries a penalty of up to life in prison. BCRCMP say they're considering the possibility of further criminal charges in Canada. Emily Joveski, Vista News.
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2: In the BCHL, the Powell River Kings are off to Alberta for a 4-game stint in the Prairies. 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The Winnipeg Jets are the lone Canadian NHL team on the ice tonight. They face the Anaheim Ducks. 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

Yeah, if you notice any of your family members repeatedly going to the bathroom over the long weekend, turns out might not be because of grandma's cooking. I don't know if you heard about this, but there's a stomach bug going around right now from people doing the freaky nasty. Oh, boy. So if you happen to notice any of your relatives, any friends, anything like that, just repeatedly doing that this weekend, all you've got to do, okay, is give them that little look of understanding. 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And honestly, wouldn't be a proper Thanksgiving without some good old-fashioned homegrown family drama.

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Hopefully you are eating with a lot of these over the long weekend, but hopefully your dishes aren't too bad either. It's the Spoons with Old Emotions on 95.7 Coast FM. And that's going to be it for me today, Powell River. But I'm actually going to be back hanging out with you tomorrow morning. I'm going to be over at Island Foods Wholesale. They're going to be celebrating 1 year in Powell River. It's going to be really cool. So come on by, come say hi to me, come meet the team and see what the store is all about. It's going to be an absolute blast. Going to be there from 10 to 2 tomorrow. Get you ready for the Thanksgiving long weekend. Go get your shopping taken care of and all that jazz. It's going to be an absolute blast. In the words of my good friend Don Simmons, if you need to be in the know, tune into AJ. And I'm going to leave you right now with Talk Talk. It's My Life on Coast FM. Have a good night, Powell River, and have a safe weekend. Hope to see you tomorrow, too. It's going to be a lot of fun.

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woke last night to the sound of thunder. How far off, I sat and wondered. 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
2: How goes it? It is Kenny. Okay. Not too long ago, this was way back in September, beginning of the month, I just randomly thought about it. Employee of the month. I have never been the employee of the month ever at my job. I was never student of the month in school either, which is kind of a drag. But as I get older, I realize this might be one of those things that never happens. And I jokingly in my own mind thought, maybe I just somewhere here in the building just put my photo up with a sticker on her that says employee of the month. See if the boss takes even notices. Never did that. Well, fast forward months later, I was chatting with my buddy just last night. I sent a really nice picture of the family. They were all having Dairy Queen. A nice picture, like, hey, the kids and all. And I was like, oh, what's the special occasion? He goes, oh, it was Employee of the Month. And I got gifted some gift cards to Dairy Queen. I'm like, wait a minute. You were Employee of the Month? He's like, yeah, a couple months back, I never got you the gift cards and we're doing. I said, dude. That's awesome. Being Employee of the Month is great. Now, he's a welder, so he's got a hard job. So to be Employee of the Month when you're almost 50 years old, I think that's worth celebrating. So I thought we could have a discussion today on the show. It's simple. It's a simple one. Have you ever been the Employee of the Month? Or if you want to relive the glory days, were you ever student of the month? I remember, I don't even think they do that anymore. Remember that? Student of the month. Oh, Johnny, student of the month. I never got, you got crayons or some little gift or something. Anyways, what do you think? Employee of the month. Have you ever been? Do you got a story? Hit us up, The Kenny Jones Show, VistaRadio.ca.
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1: My name's Kenny, and we got Bob on the phone. You ready for this one?
2: Yeah.
1: Have you in your life ever been the employee of the month?
2: I can't say I have.
1: Yeah, me neither. Isn't that sad?
2: Yeah. Because I've got 45 years experience driving a truck, and I have like over 2 million mile pins.
1: Well,
2: I can put a trailer anywhere.
1: Now, see, now you have a pin. So the company you work for gave you a pin that said you've passed how many miles, kilometers?
2: 2 million.
1: Okay. That in its own way is like being the employee of the month. I've never gotten anything like that.
2: Well, I was through the Teamsters Union.
1: That's pretty cool.
2: Yeah, it was a long time coming, I guess.
1: Do you wear it, or do you just keep it saved?
2: I just keep it saved for my kid.
1: I like it.
2: I raised my son and my semi.
1: That's awesome.
2: Yeah, it is, yeah.
1: Well, let me tell you, you're the employee of the month to me, buddy.
2: Well, thank you. Thank you very much.
1: Okay, go back to work.
2: Okay, bye.
1: Should we do that? We should say, like, call the show. Or email us, the Kenny Jones Show, VistaRadio.ca. Have you ever been employee of the month? Tell us about it. Celebrate that. 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
2: Well, thank you so much for checking out the playlist. Hopefully you're enjoying your weekend. My name is Kenny, and let's grab a call here. Go for it.
3: Now, you must admit that to become employee of the month, you kind of have to earn it.
2: For sure.
3: I worked for 40-some years and never got employee of the month because never any place I had that. But every time I got a raise, I felt like employee of the month.
2: And you know what? You're 100% right. That's what my wife texted me and said, you get a paycheck.
3: Yeah. Well, yeah. And yeah, I remember this one place I worked at for a couple. They had three other businesses.
2: Yeah.
3: And of all the years they were self-employed and of all the different businesses and that, I was the first person, the first time they gave me a raise when I worked for them for 4 months, I thanked them and they were shocked because nobody had ever thanked for a raise before.
2: You gotta say thank you. I get it.
3: Okay, well, you have a good one.
2: Yeah, we've been talking about being the employee of the month today on the radio. And so here's the reason why. At the beginning of September, I jokingly thought, hey, I should take a photo of myself and put it up somewhere in here with a thing that says employee of the month. Because we don't really have an employee of the month here. At least I don't know if we have one. And so whatever, then that went away. And then the other day last night, I was talking to my buddy. He had texted a really nice picture of him and the kids. They were having Dairy Queen, and I was like, oh, cool. And then he had said a couple months ago he was the employee of the month, and as a gift, he got a bunch of gift cards to Dairy Queen, so they were using the Dairy Queen gift cards. And I thought, employee of the month, is that still happening? So what's your employee of the month story? If you got one, hit us up, the Kenny Jones Show at vistaradio.ca.
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2: You ever been called into the office and the boss says, "You are the employee of the month"? How's it going? It's Kenny. That's the discussion today. Is it even a thing anymore? I'm not even sure, but here's a great message we got.
3: You see, in my personal opinion, I don't think I'd ever want to be Employee of the Month. You see, once you achieve Employee of the Month status, you've set the bar for yourself and everybody else awfully high. There's no coming back down from that, and your slacker days will be no longer existent. So in my opinion, you do just a good enough job to get a thumbs up from your boss, but never for that plaque on the wall. Have yourself a great day, Kenny.
2: Well, thank you very much. I totally agree with that. Can you imagine? You're like, "Hey, Johnson, you're the employee of the month. Congratulations." And then you get hauled into the office a month later and they say, "Johnson, what happened? You got a plaque on the wall. You were the employee of the month and now you're just slacking off. What are you doing?" Yeah, the bar has been raised. There it is. What's your employee of the month story? Have you ever been one? Or we also got to get some stories about student of the month. I texted my wife. I'm like, "You were student of the month, weren't you?" And then I called her a nerd. Hit us up, the Kenny Jojo, VistaRadio.ca.
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2: Working our way through the weekend. My name is Kenny. I hope you're enjoying the day. I hope you're enjoying the playlist. We've been discussing, and I'm doing the air quotes with my fingers, the employee of the month. Not sure if it's still a thing. Have you ever been the employee of the month?
3: I don't know. I had never really had that confronted. I know I've been complimented about my work.
2: So, like, now, if the boss said, hey, you're the employee of the month, and we're going to give you a plaque, would you be like, yeah? Or would you be like, give me a break?
3: Well, sure. I'll go on the latter one. It really, to be honest with you, it doesn't really interest me to be the employee of the month. I just like doing a good job.
2: You know, it is. It does mean a lot when your boss just says, hey, you're doing a great job. We call them weekly one-on-ones. I know it's pretty common in places of employment. Anyways, I had my weekly one-on-one, and we're in there, and the boss says, I don't even know how we started talking about eggs. I think it was something we were talking about on the radio, and he brought it up. Next thing you know, he said, let's go to the grocery store and get some deviled eggs. That's where we had our one-on-one meeting. And we're sitting there in the grocery store talking about work stuff, eating deviled eggs. Weirdest meeting I've ever had in my life. But at the same time, better than an Employee of the Month plaque. You know what I'm saying? It felt good. It was cool to hang with the boss like that. What's your Employee of the Month story? Hit us up, the Kenny Jones Show, VistaRadio.ca.
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2: Are you sick of AI is going to take our jobs? Are you sick of that? I'm sick of hearing that. How's it going? It's Kenny. I also want to say thank you to everybody that sends emails to the Kenny Jones Show, visceradio.ca. Got this message sent to us. I'm going to let the robot read the message, and I'm going to prove that the robots are never going to be as good as us, ever. So here was the message.
3: Can you remind idiots that the school zones mean something? Like, what are we doing? Do better.
2: All right. Thank you, robot. Point one, yes, school zones. Always a good reminder. Always a good reminder to bring up school zones. Heads up there. But did you hear how the robot said do better?
3: Do better.
2: It just doesn't do the line justice.
3: Do better.
2: Right? When you get somebody so fired up and angry about something and they wrap their sentence with the term do better, it's got to mean something. And the robot, you're just not giving it what it deserves.
3: Do better.
2: It's boring. Do better. Do better. Do better has to be given with some oomph. You know what I'm saying? Like, that's the end of an argument. Do better. Anyhow, just wanted to say, this is where humans, we got the robots, hands down. And keep those emails coming. 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
2: All right, Kenny, I got to be honest. I'm not sure about this guy, but he wants to go on the radio. What do you got for us?
3: You ever hear of false advertising?
2: Have I ever heard of? Yeah. Oh, yeah. Oh, yeah. That's false advertising. I tell people all the time, you'll be entertained by listening to this show.
3: You know, I love listening to this show. But let me tell you something, Kmart.
2: Kmart?
3: I was at a local eatery.
2: Did you call me Kmart? Did you call me Kmart?
3: Hey, let's not dwell on the past. Come on.
2: Okay.
3: I go, this has happened a couple of times. I've gone to a couple local eateries. They have good burgers. They have good hot dogs. So I try their poutine. I love poutine. And this is where the false advertising comes in. They got the fries. They got the gravy. They got shredded cheese. That ain't a poutine.
2: Yeah, I've heard this beef before from lots of people, and I get it, but at the same time, how can you deny shredded cheese? I love shredded. You know what I mean? Like I get. I really have no defense to that, but other than I would eat it anyways.
3: Well, but here's the thing, KTEL. It's not a poutine. You need the cheese curd or poutine, fries, gravy, cheese curd. You need that.
2: I wish I could argue with you, but I can't. But I will also defend shredded cheese, fries, and gravy. You know what I'm saying?
3: Oh, you can defend it, but it ain't a poutine.
2: No, okay. Okay.
3: I might be wrong. I might be wrong, but I don't think I am, KTEL.
2: Okay, we'll throw it out there. We'll see what everybody says. We'll get the opinion of the masses.
3: Sounds good. And it doesn't matter if I'm right and they're wrong. It's not a poutine.
2: Any thoughts on this one? The Kenny Jojo Vista Radio.ca.
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2: Stellar weekend. I hope you're having. Let's bust through some of these phone calls. What do you got?
3: Kenny, it's Nelson.
2: Hey, buddy, how are you?
3: I'm all right. This shredded cheese curd comment about poutine.
2: Nelson, hang on 1 second. Let me reset this. We got a call, and I'm pretty sure whoever it was playing a joke on us. There's a little bit of a voice they put on there. Anyways, but they were saying that they were at a restaurant, didn't tell us what restaurant. False advertisement. They said they were given shredded cheese over cheese curds on a poutine and was not happy about that.
3: Honestly, I'm kind of on the fence. I got on a chat GPT, and it says it's made with curdled milk. It's kind of rubbery, and they kind of use it for snacks and stuff like that too, right?
2: Yeah.
3: So I don't know. I'm kind of I'm French Canadian. I don't speak French fluently, but a lot of my family would be like, oh, you know, like they'd be like totally into this, right?
2: Yeah.
3: I have a couple friends that are chefs, and they swear by cheese curds when they make their poutine, and they make sure that their fries are like whatever, you know, Cabernet or whatever that brand is.
2: There are poutine snobs.
3: Oh yeah.
2: Yeah.
3: Oh yeah. I mean, I'm a foodie. I love food, but you know, I'm not really a connoisseur like some people are, right?
2: Nelson, totally appreciate the call. 2 points here. One, congratulations on being the first person to swear in French. We had to edit out a French swear word. I haven't had to do that yet. Also, the original call said false advertising, and I was like, really? Is it that big of a deal? But to some people, it's a massive deal. To me, not so much. I'm okay with shredded cheese, and I almost feel like cheese curds don't really have much of a taste. It's all about the texture. Anyways, thoughts on this one? The Kenny Jones Show, VistaRadio.ca.
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2: Okay, hang on a second. It's Kenny. Listen to this message we just got. I'm going to let the robot read it.
3: You are a pizza snob, also a bit of a music snob.
2: What?
3: Be honest with yourself. Rachel.
2: Rachel, what? Pizza snob? No way. Now, we were discussing cheese curds and poutine, and I was okay with just shredded cheese. Where does the pizza snob tag come from? Wow. And music snob. Rachel, you're killing me here. Am I a pizza snob? I'm going to text my children and my wife and ask them right now, and we'll see what they say. We were discussing a poutine without cheese curds, just sprinkled cheese or like shredded cheese. Is that okay? I'm okay with that. If you have thoughts, like Rachel, you're not liking my opinion, hit us up at the Kenny Joe Show, VistaRadio.ca.
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1: Good morning. I'm Sage Daniels.
2: The NDP candidate for Powell River Sunshine Coast says she has more to accomplish in the riding and is asking voters to give her a seal of approval in the upcoming provincial election. Randy Neal is seeking re-election. She and her family relocated to the Sunshine Coast in 2017 and settled in Pender Harbor in 2020 after a lengthy career as a news reporter and anchor in Vancouver. After running successfully for MLA in 2024, Neal served as Minister of Water, Land, and Resource Stewardship. She wants to ensure local watersheds remain healthy and resilient. She says achievements through the last 2 years include new housing projects in Sechelt and Gibson's, as well as working with Domtar to reopen the House Sound pulp and paper mill after it was shut down in August.
3: The workers just ratified their contract a couple days ago, and that means 400 direct jobs and about 1,300 indirect jobs. And all of those jobs are associated with families and, of course, other spin-off businesses.
2: Neal says cost of living is a challenge for many Sunshine Coast residents and would work on measures to improve affordability and adding more affordable housing options. She says another focus is to work in partnership with local governments, community stakeholders, and First Nations to grow the local economy, pointing to the redevelopment of the old Powell River Mill site as an opportunity to transform the area and add new jobs. Election Day is October 24th. The BC Conservatives are proposing a new hybrid system to replace BC's no-fault auto insurance. Interim leader Lauren Dirksen tells insurance executives and legal associations in a leaked letter that everything would be on the table, including allowing private auto insurance. BC NDP leader David Eby slammed the letter as disgraceful, saying it would increase rates for BC drivers.
4: And he is serving you up to the private interests of trial lawyers and private insurance companies by doubling your insurance in order to win their support without telling you about it.
2: Dirksen told reporters the current system makes it harder for victims to get fair compensation. He said there would be limits on the costs that lawyers would be able to charge. A 30-year-old Washington State resident is facing charges related to February's mass shooting at a home and school in Tumbler Ridge. The attack left 8 dead, including 6 children, and the shooter died by suicide. Vista Radio's provincial reporter Emily Joveski has the details.
5: U.S. Attorney Neal Floyd says James Cody Bryant was in contact with the 18-year-old shooter in the months prior and the day of the shooting.
6: Offering advice, sending money, and even agreed to live stream the horrific event.
5: Officials allege Bryant tried unsuccessfully to live stream the February 10th attack and even helped the teen troubleshoot starting the vehicle she used to drive to the school. Bryant is charged in Washington with conspiracy to murder persons in a foreign country, which carries a penalty of up to life in prison. BCRCMP say they're considering the possibility of further criminal charges in Canada. Emily Joveski, Vista News.
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2: Hey, it's Kenny. Hopefully the weekend's awesome. You know, I'm noticing more and more, especially online, actually, and in the office. This time of the year, people talk about halftime shows. Not really talking about football, about halftime shows, because they're spectacular. Even a regular, ordinary Sunday these days, you get a great halftime show at an NFL game. But with the Grey Cup and the Super Bowl, always a great conversation to talk. Who you think should be the halftime entertainer? What do you got?
3: Get Weird Al, because everybody's been wanting Weird Al as a halftime show.
2: You know, that's another one. If we did that, because that, you're right. They've called for Weird Al to play the Super Bowl halftime show for years and years and years.
3: I mean, he's honorary Canadian, in my opinion.
2: You know, for a long time in my life, I actually thought Weird Al was born in Toronto, Ontario.
3: That is weird.
2: Yeah, it's a weird one. And then I remember, probably I was like 18 or 19, and I learned that he wasn't actually Canadian, and it actually, for real, it was heartbreak. I was like, oh, really?
3: See, and I keep getting Dana Carvey and Martin Short mixed up. I keep thinking Dana Carvey's Canadian, and Martin Short isn't.
2: Yeah, don't give away Martin Short. He's ours.
3: Yeah. No, I love Jiminy Cliff.
2: I got to tell you, I've had that, the documentary, I think it's Netflix. I've had it on the watch list for months. I keep meaning to watch it. And the John Candy one, too. I haven't, that one I think is going to be really, really sad. But yeah, don't give Martin Short away. He's totally Canadian.
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2: Okay, hang on a second. You want to talk about messing up? Tell us that story again. Go for it.
3: This morning, I leave my house. I'm heading to work. And a car coming at me is high beam just blasting me.
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3: It took off, Kenny. It took off. He didn't come after me, thank God. But I'm like, oh, man, I just high beamed the wrong guy.
2: That's awesome. 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
3: Yeah. Well, that was a close call, that one.
2: Awesome. That call of the day right there, buddy.
3: There you are.
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2: What is shaking? How's it going? It's Kenny. Hope the weekend's great. You know what's awesome? Viral video. Love a viral video, man. I see a viral video, I'm like, yeah, viral video. Let's get into this. What do we got? And unfortunately, this one was a bit of a nothing burger. I was like, really? Come on, man. You sold this way more than it needed to be sold. But I guess, hey, a viral video is a viral video. So here it is. I'll play the audio. And then we can get into what should have happened. I think what should have happened is better than what actually happened. Here we go.
3: I was just at Subway getting lunch, and the guy in front of me ordered a foot-long tuna sandwich and 4 chocolate chip cookies. And when he got to the register, the cashier asked him if he wanted a bag of chips, and he said, nope, I don't need any of that processed I guess we all have a line somewhere.
2: So, like, they sold it like, you will never believe what happened at the end of this. The end is, Buddy is getting a processed a sandwich made with processed meat, and he gets processed chips, and he's like, I don't want the processed food. Yay. We all have that one buddy. I have a buddy who was like, hey, guys. Hey, everybody. Buddies, dudes, I'm off pop. And we're like, well, you think you're better than us? Yes, I do. I am better than you because I've stopped pop. I don't drink pop anymore. Yeah, but you're drinking Red Bull right now. You crushed a monster 20 minutes ago. Well, it's not pop. You're an idiot. I have a buddy that actually did that. We still tease him to this day. That happened like 15 years ago. We're still making fun of him for it. But here's what would have happened. This is what should have happened to make this video actually go viral, right? This.
3: I was just at Subway getting lunch, and the guy in front of me ordered a foot-long tuna sandwich and 4 chocolate chip cookies.
2: And he put the cookies on the sandwich. That would have been the viral part of it, because then you'd be like, well, we got to try this, right? Can you imagine you're in line at the Subway, and the guy's like, yeah, I'll have the tuna there. Let's go with some lettuce, a little mayo on there. Let's do some onions. Yeah, a little more onions. Can we use some of that Southwest Chipotle sauce? 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Hey, 4 cookies, throw them on there. A little more lettuce. That's what would have been viral. Buddy putting the cookies on the tuna sandwich. Who wants to give that a try?
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1: Well, good morning and happy Thanksgiving Saturday, Powell River. 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

0: Ross, the Doobie Brothers. We're Powell River's greatest hits.
1: And happy Thanksgiving Saturday. We're going to start a new movement over here in Powell River. I'm AJ here over at Island Foods Wholesale. They're celebrating their one-year anniversary. It's really cool stuff. And I am here with the general manager and the son of the owners for Island Foods Wholesale, Colin. Colin, I've tried to get other people on the air to do an interview with me today. Like five people threw you under the bus. What's the reason behind that, man?
2: Oh, I don't know.
1: They must think you have some charm, something that can bring the people of Powell River here today to celebrate 1 year of Island Foods Wholesale being a thing, right?
2: Yes.
1: What do you guys got going on for the people of Powell River to check out today?
2: Well, we're bringing over all the Costco goods from the Comox Valley.
1: Yeah.
2: And it's our 1 year anniversary, and it's been pretty good.
1: Yeah, of course. And I don't know if you smell this too, but the firing of the barbecue right now is just sifting over here, man. Tell the people about the hot dogs you guys have got going on right now.
2: Oh, we've got the Costco hot dogs for $1.50, and we've got drinks, and we've got some cakes.
1: The Costco hot dogs are a pretty big deal. They're pretty world-renowned, so that's a really big deal that you guys have them available over here for the normal price, too, that they are, like $1.50 as well. People are coming in and getting a steal. What kind of cakes do you have for people available today?
2: We have a chocolate and vanilla cake.
1: Okay, so they can come on by, have a piece of those cakes, and celebrate 1 year of Island being a thing right here in Powell River. And there was something else you wanted to say too, Colin, before
2: all the proceeds from the hot dogs and cake sales are going to the Powell River Kings.
1: That is absolutely fantastic. So come on by, support your local hockey team right here in Powell River, and finish up that last minute Thanksgiving wholesale shopping right here at Island Foods Wholesale in Powell River. We can't wait to see ya.
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1: Hey, good morning, Powell River. It's AJ here. We're over at Island Foods Wholesale celebrating year anniversary. This is the go-to spot to come on by and get your last minute Thanksgiving dinner options, because it was super cool. I was just in there not too long ago, and they've got the famous Costco Kirkland pumpkin pie. I don't know if you've been on the internet a lot, but that is a delicacy that so many people want for Thanksgiving. It's just so good. The best in the game when it comes to pumpkin pies. So come on by, come check that out. Celebrating their 1 year anniversary of being a local reseller of Costco products. You don't need any ferry trips or anything like that. No drive to Courtney, Nanaimo, or anything like that. And no membership required. That is the big thing, right? The Costco memberships are so pricey these days. Not everybody can afford that, right? And that's including the ferry costs and everything else that they've got going on. 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They've got hot dogs that they're firing up on the grill right now. The Costco hot dogs as well. So that is incredible. Come on by. Come check it out, Powell River. You don't want to miss out on this.
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1: Morning, Powell River. It's AJ here, hanging out over at Island Foods Wholesale, celebrating their one-year anniversary. And if you can hear in the background, there is nothing but laughter and cheer going on. It really is just a wonderful place to be today, celebrating their one-year anniversary. So much going on. Also, the perfect place to grab your wholesale bulk items and those last-minute Thanksgiving items as well. They've got the famous Costco pumpkin pie. Oh, my God. If you've been on the internet at all, those are a delicacy to find and so delicious to have on your Thanksgiving Sunday. Of course, they've also got the famous Costco hot dogs that they're selling as well for $1.50, with all the proceeds from those hot dogs going to support our very own Powell River Kings. How cool is that? Come on by, come celebrate. They've got a bouncy castle, face painting, all you need on this beautiful Sunday morning here in Powell River. So come on by, come check it out. We are here until 2 o'clock, but this is going on all day today over at Island Foods Wholesale. You don't want to miss out on it.
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1: Well, happy Thanksgiving Saturday, Powell River. 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Come check it out. Island Foods Wholesale is the perfect place to come on by and grab those last-minute Thanksgiving items. They've got the world-famous Costco pies, which are a huge delicacy on the internet to come grab. And you can also meet the team behind Island Foods Wholesale, right? They've been here for a whole year. They want to get more ingrained into the community. They've been doing so much stuff, working so hard leading up to this big event, right? Doing big shops. They're bringing full loads across, restocking, and keeping the shelves packed throughout the day. So come on by. Come check it out. We are going to be here until 2 o'clock, but that's okay because Island Foods Wholesale are open all throughout today. So come on by. Come check it out. We would love to see you, Powell River.
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1: Hey, how's it going, Powell River? It's AJ here at Island Whole Foods celebrating their 1-year anniversary in Powell River today. So come on by, come check it out. It's just been an absolute blast. They thought they were running out of the famous Costco pumpkin pies a little bit earlier, but guess what? They are fully stocked up, ready for you to come on by and grab them so you can enjoy them on your Thanksgiving Sunday or Monday. We won't judge whatever day you eat your turkey on. Also, just got a message too from the owner, Jim. He is just so thankful for the community for coming on by and supporting this incredible store for a whole year, and just coming on by and checking out what you got available today too, whether that's Thanksgiving needs or you just want to come on by, check out the bouncy castle, face painting, whatever you've got. They've also got a bunch of sales going on until tomorrow as well. And I forgot to mention this as well. They have 3 grand prizes that they're giving away today, okay? So all you've got to do is come on by, purchase something, and every purchase gets an entry into the draw for one of 3 grand prizes, okay? So those could be either a Blackstone tabletop barbecue, a Ninja deluxe kitchen system, and a 150 Island Foods wholesale gift certificate. Those are all super cool items, so why don't you come on by today, come check that out, Powell River. You really don't want to miss out on this incredible 1-year celebration that Island Foods Wholesale is doing all day today.
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1: Good afternoon. I'm Sage Daniels. The BC government has published its latest drought and water scarcity bulletin, with data reaching up to October 8th. The report shows East Vancouver Island is level 1 on its drought severity index. Level 5 is the most severe. West Vancouver Island and the Sunshine Coast are not rated, which indicates conditions are normal or wetter than normal in those areas. The report says conditions have improved through most of the West Coast, though water scarcity concerns continue for aquatic ecosystems and drinking water supplies on Southeast Vancouver Island. It adds several Vancouver Island communities remain on Stage 3 and Stage 4 water restrictions, and low stream flows are persisting in the French Creek and Coxsackie River watersheds. Province-wide, temperatures are expected to temporarily cool down, and drier conditions are expected across the north, with remnant showers falling across the south through the weekend. The BC NDP say auto insurance rates would remain frozen for another 3 years if they are re-elected on October 24th. NDP leader David Eby made the campaign pledge in Richmond Thursday.
2: At a time when costs are going up in so many different areas, to know that whether you're a young person or a business owner, or anybody else dependent on a vehicle, that your costs are going to stay the same on car insurance is meaningful.
1: He also slammed a leaked letter from BC Conservative interim leader Lorne Dirksen to insurance executives and lawyers, promising to change BC's no-fault insurance program. Eby says the plan could more than double auto insurance rates. The BC Conservatives are promising a $1,000 tax cut for workers if elected on October 24th. Interim leader Lorne Dirksen says a Conservative government would raise the basic amount of income that workers can earn before paying provincial income tax.
3: Under our affordability plan, British Columbians will not have to pay a single dime of provincial income tax on their first $32,000 in earnings.
1: The current tax-free basic personal amount in BC is a little over $13,000. It's not clear how the Conservatives would make up the potentially billions in lost revenue from the plan. Dirksen said his government would focus on growing the economy.

0: It's Mark and Cal on the Kickback.
1: So, McDonald's.
0: McDonald's, McDonald's, Kentucky Fried Chicken and a Pizza Hut. Do you know that song?
1: I've heard that before, yes.
0: A Pizza Hut, Kentucky Fried. It was a party dance.
1: It was something I remember
0: fast food.
1: From a movie called Supersize Me.
0: Oh,
1: with
0: okay.
1: a guy named Morgan Spurlock.
0: It's called the fast food song.
1: But the start of the movie, there's a bunch of kids singing that.
0: And there's a routine to it.
1: Yeah.
0: You know, to do exercises to a fast food song.
1: Yeah.
0: Anyway, McDonald's.
1: Monopoly. Again, you get your little game pieces and you get so excited and you're like, Calvin, it's a rare one. Or as you say, it's a rare one.
0: Rare. Now, listen, this is the reason we're talking about this is because twice now I've been done. Because when you play the Monopoly game on McDonald's, there's many common app pieces, but there's only like one on each one that's a rare. So if
1: or
0: you get
1: however
0: that,
1: many prizes they're giving away, there's
0: that many pieces
1: of that special one.
0: So that's how rare they can be. Like McDonald's for life is there's three.
1: Sorry, who's this MacDonald you speak of?
0: Sorry,
1: McDonald's.
0: McDonald's.
1: Yeah.
0: So with my McDonald's, I thought I had one rare for the McDonald's for life thing because two websites said it was and then I went on social media and it wasn't.
1: What did we learn, kids? The internet isn't always
0: correct. That's right.
1: You gotta check multiple sources.
0: Don't trust AI,
1: but
0: listen to radio.
1: What I pointed out to you is that A, you have to keep the game pieces because if you do win a prize
0: I've lost them.
1: Well, that's not good.
0: Right.
1: And that there's the secondary prizes that you can win through the app, which you have to scan those game pieces and it gives you entries for stuff.
0: Well, yeah, but the thing is, I left a few on here and there's another guy in this building, David. He's also collecting Monopoly pieces and he came over going, what do you got? Let's share resources.
1: Oh.
0: And I said, I've got two of these called Robson, the
1: but
0: green ones.
1: It's Monopoly, not Risk. You're not sharing resources.
0: Yeah.
1: what's going on?
0: But he took two of my pieces.
1: And did he put them in the app?
0: He did. I went, have you got my two pieces still? He went, yeah. I went, did you put them in the app? He went, yeah. Like, so
1: he
0: nonchalant.
1: He stole your two bonus entries.
0: I'm going to take his lunch from the fridge at dinner.
1: Do it.

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1: Hope your Thanksgiving Saturday is going well so far, Powell River. 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They've got the Kirkland pumpkin pies, which are so famous on the internet right now. 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It's been packed all day. 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

0: It's Mike and Cal on the Kickback.
1: So I've been jamming out to this new album that just released a couple days ago.
0: Oh, this is going to be good then if you're jamming out to it.
1: Mr. Worldwide, Pitbull.
0: Right. You've already lost my attention.
1: Oh, come on. You tell me you don't like Pitbull.
0: It's all right.
1: So this new album, it's Pitcoin is the name of this album.
0: So he's taking the word Bitcoin.
1: Yep.
0: And changed the B to a P.
1: Basically.
0: Right.
1: Anyways, it's like a...
0: Did he know that was trending like 2 years ago?
1: Oh, yeah, of course, but it's...
0: He's way behind.
1: It's Pitbull. He's, you know...
0: Yeah, Mr. Worldwide.
1: He's with the times, just a little behind maybe. This new album, I gotta tell you, some of the songs, because they're all collabs. I mean, some of the songs he had already released, so like there was the song he did with Bon Jovi where they just kind of redid Now or Never.
0: Oh, okay.
1: That's a great one. And I'd listen to that a lot.
0: So it depends on who he's collabing with, right?
1: Well, so there's other ones that were already released, like Damn I Love Miami with Pitbull and Lil Jon and Privacy Pitbull, Jason Derulo. The one that I'm really like, wow, I can't believe this happened. Reach for the Stars, Pitbull and Kiss.
0: Oh.
1: Collabed on a song.
0: I honestly thought you were going to say S Club 7. Reach for the Stars.
1: No, it's Kiss.
0: Yeah, I know. Have you ever heard of S Club 7?
1: No.
0: You've never heard of S Club 7?
1: Maybe. I don't know.
0: Okay.
1: Well, maybe. But anyways, more of these collabs. Akon, Enrique Iglesias, just to name a few.
0: But speaking of artists and collabs and stuff, my kids were watching Gabby's Dollhouse the movie, right? So Gabby's Dollhouse is some kids' Netflix show, right?
1: Okay.
0: And in the movie, she goes to grandma called Gigi, and I'm looking at grandma going, she's a singer. Hernan's Gloria Estefan.
1: Really?
0: Yeah. Was like just playing grandma.
1: What does that have to do with Pitbull?
0: It was just a collab that she was in.
1: Oh.

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1: I hope your Saturday is treating you well so far, Powell River. It's AJ here on 95.7 Coast FM. And I'll tell you what, it's been an absolute blast getting the chance to hang out here at Island Foods Wholesale. They're celebrating their one-year anniversary of operating and serving the community right here in Powell River. You should come on by and come check it out because they've really got all the essentials that you need to take care of you for your Thanksgiving long weekend. They've got the world-famous Costco pumpkin pies, which if you've been on the internet at all, those are a huge delicacy to come try and grab. They've also got a bouncy castle and face painting for the kids. They're doing giveaways. They've got gift bags. They've got samples. It's basically the best of both worlds, right? It's essentially a Costco without you needing the membership, having to drive all that way to Nanaimo or Courtney, and you save a bunch of money too, and you're supporting local. It's a win-win scenario for everybody involved. So come on by and come check it out. Did I mention too, they've got some hot dogs on sale for you as well. You can grab one and a pop for $1.50 with 100% of the proceeds going to support our very own Powell River Kings. And guess what? They put in so much work over here. They're also giving away three grand prizes. So you can enter for your chance to win a Blackstone Tabletop Barbecue, a Ninja Deluxe Kitchen System, or $150 Island Foods Wholesale. That sounds like a solid my opinion. So come on by, come check it out. We're here until 2 o'clock, but Island Foods Wholesale is open till 6 o'clock today. So come on by. We would love to see you, Powell River.
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1: Well, hope your Saturday is treating you well so far, Powell River. 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
1: Hello, you have Calvin and Mark on the Kickback.
2: That sounded like a good voicemail.
1: Yeah, maybe we should record one. Get That's a call-in line or something.
2: We're going to play a feature now. Are you ready for this?
1: Yes, I love features.
2: Here we go.
1: That's my favorite.
2: Canada.
1: Best intro ever made to anything.
2: I'm a permanent resident alien. I'm an Englishman in Canada. Okay, so this is where I'm obviously going to go through my citizenship.
1: Yeah.
2: I've got to do a test.
1: You got to study up.
2: I've got to learn the song.
1: Oh, you have to sing the national anthem. Yeah. Make sure it's the Canadian one, not the American or Mexican.
2: So whose is Land of Hope and... Oh, that's UK, isn't it?
1: Don't sing God Save the Queen. Or I guess It's God Save the King now.
2: But to be fair, Prince William, When he becomes king, he said God Save the King, he's going to change it to Land of Hope and Glory or something. He doesn't want Save the King, God, and all that.
1: Really?
2: Yeah, crazy, eh? He's going to change the national anthem.
1: So
2: I don't know the Canadian one.
1: You don't know it yet. You should, though.
2: Yeah, I've been to quite a few hockey games, so...
1: Sporting events in general.
2: Oh, Canada, the land of... No.
1: Igloos and
2: great
1: geese?
2: Land, northern free. No, wait. I've started bad here.
1: Oh, no. That's not good, Mark.
2: Oh, Canada. Our true and native land. No?
1: No, you're
2: the
1: not.
2: The world of joy,
1: off.
2: Born and free. No.
1: Let's hope that they don't mark you on how you sing it and just that you sing it.
2: Our land of birds and trees.
1: Yes.
2: No, what is it? Give me a clue on that next line. Oh, Canada. Well, our home and native land.
1: There you go. I was going to say,
2: true
1: it has something to do with where we
2: patriot
1: live.
2: Patriot love in all of us command.
1: Yes.
2: You're and right then right. Everybody in the stadium.
1: And then you mumble the rest of it. Yeah.
2: Okay, I'm going to ask you some Canadian quiz questions.
1: Okay.
2: See if you get it. Okay.
1: Shoot 'em.
2: Which of the following is considered an official responsibility of Canadian citizenship under the Discover Canada Guide?
1: Can you say citizenship again?
2: Citizenship.
1: Okay, you'll pass.
2: Not with a lisp. Which of these is official responsibility of Canadian citizenship under the Discover Canada Guide? A, getting a pet beaver and feeding it maple syrup.
1: Wow.
2: B, obeying the law, taking responsibility for yourself and family and serving on a jury. C, knowing how to play professional ice hockey. Or D, owning a summer cabin by the lake.
1: You know what? I think A, C, and D are really convincing answers. Like, I swear, that's a really hard question.
2: I would have gone with C, hockey.
1: I do think it's B, though. B would be the right answer, right?

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1: It's the Kickback with Mark and Cal.
2: When's the last time you had to take your dog to get anything done at the vet?
1: Once. No, she's seven now.
2: Okay.
1: Coming up to seven, actually, this November. And what did we take her for? It was something like, you know, you touched her side and because she'd fell or something, or stretched her muscle.
2: Yeah.
1: And every time we touched it, she was going,
2: like that.
1: So we got it checked out and they're like, yeah, just a bit of muscle tissue, get her to rest.
2: Do you remember what that cost you? Like, was it expensive?
1: I think it was about $500.
2: Yeah. See, so I had to do the dreaded vet visit knowing it was going to cost.
1: Oh, for your little cat Simba.
2: Yeah. So my senior guy, 14 years old.
1: Wow.
2: Simba. Yeah, he had a little infection, but more than a little infection.
1: It was on his chin, you said, right?
2: Yeah, it was in a bad spot. Anyways, so yeah, a $600 pet visit later. And now I just refer to the cone of shame he has to wear while his thing heals.
1: Oh, he got a cone on his head.
2: It's a $600 cone of shame.
1: Yeah.
2: But the real reason I bring up pets, and particularly talking about my cat, is because apparently in Japan, when you adopt a new cat, they actually want the cat's signature to prove they're getting adopted.
1: So the cat signs it with like a paw print?
2: Yeah, a paw print signature.
1: That's cool.
2: No, it's not legally binding,
1: no,
2: but
1: sure.
2: I think it's just a really cute thing they do in Japan when you adopt a cat. They want the paw print signature.
1: I love that. Cats don't like me. You know when I go around somebody's house, like they stare at me and then I've like put my arm on the couch and they'll jump and grab my hand or something and scratch it.
2: You know what I think that is?
1: What?
2: You gotta shave the beard.
1: Yeah, I think that's right.

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1: Well, hope you're having a fantastic Saturday so far, Powell River. It's 8 day here, hanging out at Island Foods Wholesale, celebrating their 1 year sale. And you're going to want to get your butt over here as soon as possible because they're going to be doing the big draw for their 3 grand prize giveaway. If you haven't heard about this yet, if you come on by to Island Whole Foods, every purchase that you make gets an entry into the draw for one of 3 huge prizes that they're giving away today, whether that be a Blackstone tabletop barbecue, a Ninja Deluxe kitchen system, and $150 for an Island Foods Wholesale gift certificate. That sounds like a pretty sweet deal, in my opinion. You're going to want to come on by because they're going to be doing that draw in around 30-ish minutes, okay? So you cannot miss out on that. Again, we're at Island Foods Wholesale until 2 o'clock today, celebrating their 1 year anniversary. Come on by and come check it out, Powell River.
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2: Now, Calvin's just been talking about his cat, 14 years old, not been too well recently.
1: Senior boy.
2: But I've got to ask you a question. Your cat, when it goes out, does it go outside or is it an indoor cat?
1: Well, at one point he was an outdoor indoor cat, but I live in an apartment building on the fourth floor, so right. He's pretty much an indoor cat.
2: Yeah, okay. Don't want to go outside, jumping outside there, right?
1: Yeah.
2: But listen to this. They say, you know when your cat brings something home, like a dead animal?
1: Okay, yeah.
2: Do you know why?
1: Well, Simba used to do that, and we're just like, oh, he's just bringing us a present, being proud of what he was able to find.
2: Well, it says, right, I read this last week, the gift theory from a cat is actually still unproven.
1: Oh.
2: Right? So they did this big study where they basically put cameras on cats, like you've seen them.
1: Oh
2: videos.
1: My gosh, I love those videos.
2: They're great, right?
1: Those are amazing.
2: So they tracked where the cat would catch and what they would, you know, do with the prey and stuff like that and where they'd end up.
1: Meow.
2: 23% of the animals they catch, they never bring home.
1: Ooh.
2: Right, that they found. The rest were either caught and left or eaten.
1: Yeah, right? That makes sense.
2: And they said,
1: meow,
2: in a household, in this was done in the UK, they said cats brought home fewer animals if their owners would play with them a lot or high meat protein food. So if they're more playful and active in the house, they bring, so it's not to bring us a gift, it's to bring us kind of a gift, but play with this with me.
1: Like a toy.
2: Yeah. Like a dog would bring a ball.
1: Because sometimes they don't even kill it. They just play with it.
2: Yeah. So they're like going, hey, do you want to play with this for me? So it's like asking you to play with them more.
1: Meow. Yeah.

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1: Well, I hope your afternoon is treating you well so far, Powell River. It's AJ here. We're at Island Foods Wholesale, and they're celebrating their one-year anniversary of being open to you, to the community here in Powell River. It's super cool. They've got hot dogs on sale, $1.50 for a hot dog and a pop. It's those good Costco hot dogs, too. And the best part about Island Foods Wholesale is that it's basically a Costco without being one, which means you don't have to make super long drives to Courtney or Nanaimo, no ferry involved, and one of the most important things, no membership required. I don't know if you know this, but those Costco memberships are so expensive, and how many times are you really going to use those to go back and forth on the ferry? It's just a whole big mess. It's just so much simpler to come on by and check out Island Foods Wholesale. They're open until 6 o'clock today. Like I said, we're going to be here until 2, but you're going to want to make it down here as soon as possible, too, because they're going to be doing their giveaways for these three grand prizes. One of those include a Blackstone Tabletop Barbecue, a Ninja Deluxe Kitchen System, and a $150 gift certificate for Island Foods Wholesale. Really great deal, in my opinion. It's absolutely fantastic, and they've got all the essentials that you need for your Thanksgiving dinner right here. So come check it out, Powell River. We hope to see ya.
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1: Hey, Alexa, play The Kickback with Mark and Calvin.
2: I'm sorry. I do know, not know what you're talking about.
1: I didn't know Alexa was British.
2: You can change it.
1: Oh, you can?
2: You can change it. You can even change from Alexa to something else.
1: Okay, I don't have Alexa. I have Siri, but it's still similar, I guess.
2: Wait, you have an Apple HomePod thing?
1: No, I just have Siri on my phone.
2: Oh, okay.
1: But you can still talk to Siri.
2: But you don't have any smart speakers in the house?
1: No.
2: No, I think we've talked about that before.
1: Yeah.
2: Okay, but I have a daughter called Stevie.
1: Right.
2: And sometimes my iPhone lights up.
1: What? Oh, because it thinks you're saying...
2: Siri.
1: My phone just lit up.
2: Did it? Mine didn't.
1: It likes your voice. Doesn't like mine.
2: So when
1: like
2: I say
1: mine.
2: Siri, it thinks I'm saying Stevie.
1: I gotcha.
2: It's getting confused. But listen, if you want to give it a try, ask Siri. Ask
1: whatever,
2: Alexa.
1: Smart anything.
2: Google, yeah, Google too. Ask it to play your radio station, this radio station, right now. And you can listen to us on the smart speaker live on the weekend.
1: And don't even have to be in your car.

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1: Well, I hope you're having a wonderful Saturday so far, Powell River. I'm AJ here at Island Foods Wholesale, celebrating their one-year anniversary. First off, can we give a huge round of applause, guys? It's just been an absolutely fantastic day. 1 year serving the community right here in Powell River. It's just absolutely fantastic. And to show their love and appreciation for you guys, Island Foods Wholesale has been doing three massive giveaways today. The first one that we're going to be giving away today is the Ninja Deluxe Kitchen System. We've got Amber with us, who's going to be doing the draw for anybody who came in, made a purchase, and got their order in. Amber, let's announce the first winner for that Ninja Deluxe Kitchen System. They're grabbing the names. All right, and Amber, can you tell us who the winner of this fantastic Ninja Kitchen System is?
2: Gary Reed.
1: Gary Reed, congratulations. Let's give a huge round of applause for Gary, please. You are taking home an incredible Ninja Deluxe Kitchen System. 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
1: All right, we're back again for draw number two at Island Foods Wholesale, celebrating their big one-year anniversary. 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Amber, if you would be so kind, who is the winner of this $150 gift card?
2: Janet Evans.
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1: Good afternoon. I'm Sage Daniels. The BC government has published its latest drought and water scarcity bulletin, with data reaching up to October 8th. The report shows East Vancouver Island is level 1 on its drought severity index. Level 5 is the most severe. West Vancouver Island and the Sunshine Coast are not rated, which indicates conditions are normal or wetter than normal in those areas. The report says conditions have improved through most of the West Coast, though water scarcity concerns continue for aquatic ecosystems and drinking water supplies on Southeast Vancouver Island. It adds several Vancouver Island communities remain on Stage 3 and Stage 4 water restrictions, and low stream flows are persisting in the French Creek and Coquitlam River watersheds. Province-wide, temperatures are expected to temporarily cool down, and drier conditions are expected across the north, with remnant showers falling across the south through the weekend. The BC NDP say auto insurance rates would remain frozen for another 3 years if they are re-elected on October 24th. NDP leader David Eby made the campaign pledge in Richmond Thursday.
2: At a time when costs are going up in so many different areas, to know that whether you're a young person or a business owner, or anybody else dependent on a vehicle, that your costs are going to stay the same on car insurance is meaningful.
1: He also slammed a leaked letter from BC Conservative interim leader Lauren Dirksen to insurance executives and lawyers, promising to change BC's no-fault insurance program. EB says the plan could more than double auto insurance rates. The BC Conservatives are promising a $1,000 tax cut for workers if elected on October 24th. Interim leader Lauren Dirksen says a Conservative government would raise the basic amount of income that workers can earn before paying provincial income tax.
3: Under our affordability plan, British Columbians will not have to pay a single dime of provincial income tax on their first $32,000 in earnings.
1: The current tax-free basic personal amount in BC is a little over $13,000. It's not clear how the Conservatives would make up the potentially billions in lost revenue from the plan. Dirksen said his government would focus on growing the economy.
0: He's the bridge we've all heard about over the years, in his mind anyway. 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We'll stay with the boats.

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1: It's the Kickback with Calvin and Mark.
2: We're going to do a feature.
1: Yes. I love these.
2: I like it. Let me reach you with my feature.
1: Wow. You're a poet. Just don't know it.
2: Never had a clue. I mean, don't know it. Yeah. This is the flip the track feature.
1: Oh, yes. Okay.
2: Where we put our thing down, flip it, and reverse it.
1: Now, you said, because I'm 2 for 2 so far, you were going to make this one a little bit more difficult.
2: Yeah, but I've done it a little bit more difficult. Not uber difficult, right? Okay. Just a little bit.
1: So we'll see if I can go 3 for 3?
2: Yeah. Okay. I think you'll get it, though.
1: I hope so.
2: Here we go. You ready for this?
1: Yeah.

0: How are we feeling on that?
1: Okay.
0: Do you think you've got it?
1: I think there's some royalty involved.
0: Yeah, yeah. Obviously, with the voice is obvious. So yeah. Who's the artist?
1: Oh, and that would be none other than Queen.
0: Formerly known as Freddie Mercury. No, I'm joking.
1: Yeah.
0: So yeah, it is Queen. Do you know which song?
1: Is it Don't Stop Me Now?
0: Well, have a quick listen again. Yeah, now you're hearing it more. You feel like you got it?
1: I think I'm confident with my answer.
0: Let's hear it play properly.
1: Yeah! Oh, he's 3 for 3. He's too good at this.
0: Yeah, you're too good.
1: Why am I talking about myself in the third person?
0: Cal does good.
1: Cal's great.
0: Cal does good.
1: He's good with the music.
0: Well done. So there we go. I'm going to go for a difficult one next time, okay?
1: I honestly think it has to do with the genre, so maybe switch that up on me.
0: Well, I did know Diggity on one.
1: Yeah.
0: Right? What was the other one last week?
1: Kind of like rock and like poppy rap. Yeah. Like that's okay. My jam.
0: I'll make it out of next week, okay?
1: Okay.
0: All right.

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2: So you like to play some video games every now and again?
1: I do. I just don't have as much time, which I know I'm 40 years old, but I do play Fortnite.
2: Oh, you still play the Fortnite?
1: Because you just drop in for a 15, 20 minute game.
2: Right.
1: And you can just turn it off again. I don't have time for Grand Theft Auto or Red Dead Redemption.
2: Well, it's funny you brought up Grand Theft Auto, because now that we're getting closer to Grand Theft Auto 6.
1: When is that? December or next year?
2: I don't know.
1: It's coming up.
2: It's at some point.
1: Yeah.
2: There's all these memes, right? You get this before Grand Theft Auto 6. It's been a decade or so. Anyways, so they're starting to release more and more information about the video game, including the kind of music you'll be able to listen to, because that's an infamous thing in Grand Theft Auto, is the music stations while you're riding around in the car. And of course, with it being, what, the year 2026, they want to have more like artists from around this time. There's going to be a station called Cocotillo.
1: Okay, I'm guessing it's Latin.
2: Yes, and Bad Bunny will be the radio host.
1: No way.
2: So Bad Bunny is technically going to be a part of Grand Theft Auto 6.
1: He acted in a movie recently, didn't he?
2: Happy Gilmore 2.
1: That was it.
2: Oh, he was so funny in that.
1: Yeah, he was great. Okay.
2: But not only that one station, they released a whole lineup. So there's Flash FM, Afrobank FM, The Chamber, Dirty South Classics, and Backcountry Radio.
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3: Okay, so a little earlier we were talking about my citizenship and me going through the test and not really knowing the song of Old Canada.
2: Yeah.
3: And I need to learn it.
2: Yes.
3: But did you see the female vocalist in the, I think it was the Saputo Stadium? She sang the Canadian national anthem. This was a Canada versus Peru.
2: Okay.
3: In a soccer game.
2: How long ago was this match?
3: This week, just gone.
2: Oh, like, more recently.
3: Recently, yeah.
2: Okay.
3: Because they played the U.S. the other day, right?
2: Yeah, they just did a friendly not too long ago against the U.S. I think they lost. But.
3: So the girl's unnamed, but she sang O Canada, and she didn't know the song, and she didn't know the lyrics.
2: Oh, no.
3: Because I first heard it, I thought, oh, is this the French version? But anyway, do you want to have a listen?
2: Yes.
3: This is O Canada.
2: Oh, she went French?
3: Is it?
2: That's French.

0: that. So then she starts again after kissing her teeth.
1: Oh, Canada.
2: Oh, right. A restart.
1: Terre de nos
2: aïeux. French.
0: But was, is that the way it said?
2: Well, up to the up that second line
0: and
2: is French.
0: Just stops.
2: Is she getting booed?
0: Yeah.
2: Oh, my word.
0: Because she's done it all wrong, and then they hit the national anthem.
2: Oh, yeah, how unfortunate. Okay, well, maybe next weekend I'll have to find another version of O Canada sung by an American. This one's infamous. It happened in, I think it was Las Vegas back in the 90s. I'll have to play
0: and
2: that.
0: And they ruined it?
2: Oh, yeah.
0: Can't wait.

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1: It's the Kickback with Mark and Cal. Movie review time.
2: Yeah, it's time for Cal's critique.
1: Okay, I love that, Cal's critique.
2: It rolls off the tongue nice, doesn't it?
1: So what Calvin does, he takes a movie that was released around this date many years back. It doesn't have to be too far back,
2: no, right? Just a notable movie enough that I kind of want to watch it. There hasn't been anything too far in the past yet, but I came across...
1: Go for it.
2: Whiplash.
1: Now, is this the drumming one?
2: Yes.
1: I don't reckon many people have watched this movie, so...
2: I hope they have. It's so good.
1: No, it's but it wasn't mainstream. It wasn't very advertised so well out there, right?
2: It was kind of more underground, but it came out October 10th, 2014.
1: Yeah.

0: like the best drummer. He really wants to be this amazing drummer.
1: Yep.
0: And he gets selected for what was called the studio band, which is like the band.
1: Yeah.
0: Like the conductor, he's this hard assed guy. Like he wants J.K. Simmons plays this guy. And he wants to be super hard nosed. Okay. And it's just a really mental back and forth between the two of them.
1: Yeah.
0: And like, so the conductor, J.K. Simmons, really trying to like push this drummer to his limits.
1: Yeah.
0: And I don't want to spoil anything, but things get thrown at people. There's fights, there's car crashes, things you don't think would happen in a like musical, jazzy kind of movie. Oh, man, it's so good.
1: Okay. So we're doing it out of 10 cals.
0: 10 cals.
1: I'm guessing you're going to score this high. What are we giving it?
0: Oh my gosh. 9.5 cals.
1: What?
0: This is a movie. I literally watched it last night. I'm going to rewatch it again. It's so good.
1: Okay. So if you just joined us again, that was Cal's movie review and the movie is called?
0: Whiplash.
1: Whiplash. So make sure if you've never seen that before, give it a try.
0: Definitely.

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0: He's the bridge we've all heard about over the years. 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
2: So, Boots is a shop in the UK.
1: Let me guess. They sell boots?
2: No.
1: What?
2: No, they don't. They don't.
1: What they call it, Boots?
2: I think it might have been the surname or something. Oh. It's a pharmacy.
1: What? Oh, hey, I'm going to the Boots store. What are you going to get there? Drugs? Like, what?
2: But the weird thing is, they've expanded over the years. It's kind of like Shoppers Drug Mart. Okay. So you probably could buy boots in there.
1: Oh, so just, you know what I mean? It's miscellaneous one of those stuff.
2: Yeah, it's a pharmacy. You can get food there, sandwich meal deals. But you can also get presents, gifts, and stuff, you know, and it's expanded. But they're kind of going under. So they've been bought out for $12.7 billion.
1: What?
2: So
1: not hold on, with a B?
2: Yeah, billion.
1: Wow.
2: By a Canadian company.
1: No.
2: Yeah, so I want to say Western Family Loblaws.
1: Yeah, they're the Loblaws guys.
2: That's big.
1: Yeah.
2: Yeah?
1: Yeah.
2: Because I think I did a bit of research. They bought out Shoppers Drug Mart.
1: Oh.
2: About 10, 15. 12 years
1: ago? Because you get the PC points or whatever when you shop at certain places. That makes a lot of sense.
2: Yeah. So that Western family now have taken over the Shoppers Drug Mart of the UK.
1: Hold on. So are you telling me Canada is invading the UK and the UK is not invading somewhere else?
2: No.
1: And that seems flipped.
2: No tariffs.

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2: The Kickback with Mark and Cal. Well, it's been a Saturday.
3: It has been a Saturday.
2: It's been a lovely day. And of course, it's Thanksgiving long weekend right now.
3: It is Thanksgiving weekend.
2: You just call it Thanksgiving for the whole weekend, right?
3: Pretty much.
2: Yeah.
3: It's Thanksgiving long weekend.
2: Yeah. Okay. Yeah. So you're eating your Thanksgiving tomorrow?
3: Maybe Monday.
2: Okay.
3: Maybe.
2: If you were going to guess percentage, how many percentage of people eat on the Sunday, how many on the Monday?
3: Oh my goodness.
2: I don't know.
3: Tough because, like I said, my family dynamic, it was just whatever day we could all get together.
2: If
3: it was Sunday or Monday, it just depended. I wouldn't say we favored one over the other.
2: Okay.
3: I feel like Sunday is more common, though.
2: You think Sunday is more common?
3: I think Sunday is actually more common.
2: I'm literally Googling this as we're talking live right now. And there's no official.
3: Oh man!
2: Nobody's officially ever said that.
3: Well, before we go, you can email us which day you normally have your Thanksgiving dinner on.
2: Yeah, kickback@vistaradio.ca.
3: Do it.
2: Let us know. We'll talk about it next weekend. But I would go with Sunday as well. Anyway, we'll be with you tomorrow, Sunday.
3: Yeah, maybe you'll be eating your turkey while you listen to us.

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